0: It's Hannah B, and I'm out of here for the evening. 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

0: Let's talk technology on XYZ with Eric Zachary. I sound like a nerdy science teacher. Hey, O class.
1: Yeah, you did.
0: Have you ever heard the song AO Technology?
1: Throwback. Deep cut.
0: That's a deep cut. If you know, you know. Anyway, your tech tidbit today, all brought to you by Eggland's Best. This is actually pretty important tech news. I'm really excited to share this. TikTok US, which is no longer a part of like ByteDance TikTok. They spun it off a couple months ago, which we knew was happening.
1: Yep.
0: Is joining Lantern, the child safety program.
1: Yes. So if you don't know, Lantern started in 2023 and since then has had pretty much everybody in every facet of the internet, whether it's Meta, Snapchat, Twitch, or even just like Google, Microsoft, Apple, Roblox, Reddit. Mm-hmm.
0: Anywhere where a child can get access to the internet.
1: Yes. They have partnered with Lantern to kind of ward off any potential threats to children. TikTok is now joining because they've broken off from ByteDance. Obviously, everybody else is American. Now they can as well. But since 2025, since last year alone, just for a couple numbers, Lantern has shared over 2 million signals of potentially violating behavior to children, whether sexually exploitative, abusive in any way, shape, or form. They've gone kind of above and beyond to be like,
0: that's incredible.
1: We're stopping it, even if it could not be that.
0: I'm going to ask a question. I don't know if you have the answer to it.
1: Sure.
0: Because you don't have children on TikTok or in general.
1: Yeah.
0: That said, is it implement like a safety protocol or there's guidelines or is it like an algorithm or something that helps find these comments? Or
1: yeah, so several different things. Like, you know how if you try to comment anything like rude on Instagram,
0: cuss word,
1: it'll warn you.
0: Yeah.
1: So it's essentially that. Now they don't have anything that is literally like, oh, it'll ping your like parents or something, but it's just like practices within the app and the companies themselves.
0: Okay. So it's like a software that TikTok intertwines with their own algorithm that helps alert TikTok.
1: It polices TikTok itself.
0: I like that. Yeah. As someone that just had a TikTok go viral, people can be mean. I can handle it. Because I'm funnier than these people commenting. But like if I was 16...
1: Well, that's the thing. Your version of handling it isn't like, oh, I'm going to be the better person to walk away. It's like, no, I'm going to make you feel bad too.
0: Hey, they started it. Anyway, Lantern, which is a child safety program for apps and software, is now a part of TikTok US, which is very cool. Your tech tidbit, all brought to you by Eggland's Best.
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2: 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They're classics.

0: There's an ongoing rumor that started on Dumois, which is an Instagram gossip girl type account.
1: Right. Right. If you know, you know.
0: It's got a decent following, but like if you're not on that account, you don't know about this.
1: Sure.
0: Obviously, it hit Channing Tatum a certain kind of way because he's feeling the need to respond to this.
1: Yes.
0: As if he's Ed Sheeran
1: basically
0: with his little situation right now.
1: Yeah. There's an account that is making fun of Channing Tatum's exes, Zoe Kravitz and Jenna Dewan, but also championing Channing Tatum.
0: It's been ongoing for like 3 years.
1: Yeah, everyone thinks now, though, that it's Channing Tatum's burner, to which he is now posted saying, it's not me, why would I do this? And it's like,
0: No, his leverage is, he follows this account,
1: right,
0: by the way.
1: He does follow
0: not
1: the account.
0: Not a great look.
1: Yeah.
0: But he's like, why would I follow it if it's me? I'm like, I can do a double negative. I know what you're trying to
1: right,
0: do.
1: Right, exactly. Reverse psychology.
0: You're just trying to mind blank people into,
1: yes.
0: No, I love the idea that this could be Channing Tatum.
1: Might be Channing Tatum.
0: It's called None Your Business, by the way.
1: Bidness.
0: Bidness, excuse me.

0: probably one of my favorite things that Jordan's wife does. She has a mail order masseuse.
1: It's not mail or like.
2: I mean,
1: the masseuse just comes to the house.
0: She ordered the man to come to the house.
1: And
0: rub her back.
1: Yeah, it's a massager. The word you're looking for is a massage.
0: You know what I'm doing.
1: But I know.
0: He brings his own oils.
1: And table.
0: All right. Anyway, so this has been ongoing. We've talked about it on the show.
1: Yeah.
0: It's really not like that. She has a bad back and she needs this kind of therapy and whatnot. It's easier for him to come to the house. All of that to say, you were at the house while he was giving her a massage for the first time in a while.
1: Usually, I'm not at the house. It's not that I have a problem with it. It's just you want that to be kind of like your time. I give that, you know, I want my wife to have that.
0: I don't
1: want to
0: talk when I'm getting a massage.
1: Exactly.
0: And I don't want them to talk either.
1: Right. So, they start talking about our business, you and I are.
0: Mm-hmm.
1: To which, I guess, the masseuse is in theater, and they are looking for, like, podcasting and several things shot.
0: To clarify, we own a production studio separate of this show.
1: Yes,
0: where,
1: correct.
0: Like, we have different studios people can rent and whatnot.
1: Exactly.
0: XYZ Studios, if you ever want to look it up.
1: There you go.
0: All that to say, he was asking you about our business while giving her a massage.
1: Yes, ask Sam, to which Sam is like, oh, Jordan's home if you want to talk to him. I'm thinking, we'll talk
0: after the 45 minutes.
1: No. Rubbing my wife's leg down. Like, so tell me more about these studio spaces. And like, I'm sitting there like, okay, yeah. You know, and I start, you know, I'm basically just giving a pitch. Like,
0: so while another man was rubbing your wife back.
1: Yeah.
0: You were in the corner of the bedroom.
1: Yeah, it's.
0: I don't think I can say the word.
1: It's in the living room.
0: I can't say the word on the air. I don't even actually know if I can. But you were in a certain kind of chair. if you know what I'm talking about, you know.
1: To some degree, if that's how you want to play it. But what was funny about it though is as I'm explaining and they're asking me questions, like the masseuse will stop down and go, "Sam, how you doing down there? Good."
0: Is he a coach? She's baseball.
1: She's this is fine. Like, this is the most awkward thing. And I'm like, yeah, so that room only does two microphones, but then we've also got like a round table style setup. So yeah, how's this on? Is this enough pressure on the leg? Yup, that's good. And I'm like,
0: my two favorite parts about this, I just want to make sure we underscore this because I feel like we didn't touch one of them. It's him looking for a podcast space for his theater troupe.
1: Yes.
0: Which, as a prospective client, I am not going to say anything about. I think that's cool.
1: Yeah.
0: It's so cool.
1: Right.
0: But it's also a Dungeons & Dragons themed podcast.
1: It's several different things. Several different things. Okay. That was
0: improv
1: like one of the main ones. I don't know if it's all improv. I mean, I need more information from him, but he had several ideas.
0: Mm-hmm.
1: It was just, it was interesting because... Finish my wife's massage, please.
0: He might be good at podcasting if he doesn't want to shut up. Like, I'm just, that's kind of a prerequisite. It's XYZ.
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Just

0: I don't think I've ever wanted a celebrity rumor to be more true in my life.
1: 100%.
0: I am so on board with this. There's a rumor that started on the account Dumois, which is kind of like the real life Gossip Girl, if you don't know.
1: Right.
0: That Channing Tatum has a burner account that he has been using for years to comment shade towards his exes.
1: Yep.
0: Uh-huh. Zoe Kravitz, among others.
1: Jenna Dewan.
0: Also, where like there have been videos of him, he's commenting like, wow, he's such a great looking guy.
1: Yeah, yeah, yeah.
0: Just so, like childish activity.
1: Yes.
0: He had to. It got so big over the last 24 hours that he went on his own Instagram and he's you really think that if this was me, I would follow my own burner account?
1: Okay, so here's the thing, though. Because you say something like that, then you see the burner account. Nunya Bidness is the name, or at Bidness underscore Nunya. They only follow Channing Tatum, right? They don't follow anyone else. And then all they do is comment. There's no posts of their own. They just comment things in support of Channing Tatum. And
0: against his exes.
1: So, like, he's dragging Zoe Kravitz, dragging Jenna Dewan, all in comments.
0: It's like, dude, worst case, it's not you, and you're admitting that you still follow this account, obviously, because you like what they're doing.
1: Right, right, right.
0: Which is still childish, arguably more childish.
1: No, exactly, because he's liking the, like, there was one where it was allegedly posted that they said, just here for the hate.
0: I love it.
1: You know, like.
0: Anyway, Channing Tatum is claiming the burner account that people have found out and traced back to is not his. I'd like to believe it is.
1: Yes.
0: We'll keep you updated on this hard-hitting entertainment news story. 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

0: A couple of weeks on the show, I brought up the idea of becoming an influencer. And I know someone hearing this is like, well, you already do like radio and TV. Like, but then right. I'm not the guy that's like the new secret spot that right. you won't believe.
1: Until.
0: Well, you and Audrey both encouraged me to do this. So I found this like pseudo speakeasy hidden bar
1: right.
0: at the airport, right?
1: Yes.
0: And but since then you visited me at the spot and you're like, this is really cool.
1: It is really cool.
0: So I was like, all right, you know what? Because I put it on my story.
1: Yes.
0: I never had more people like not even this isn't me just being like everyone's hitting me up like right. I actually had more people
1: yes.
0: respond to that than anything I've ever posted,
1: which, I can attest to this,
0: which also kind of sucks because I post like meaningful things
1: right and no one cares.
0: People are like, where's the bar?
1: Yeah, exactly.
0: I put it up on Instagram and TikTok last night and it's blowing up.
1: Yes, it is,
0: and I am having a field day with the comments.
1: Oh yeah, you're going viral.
0: We'll talk about it next.

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0: 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Kinda. 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No shame. 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

0: am his brother.
1: All right.
0: Maybe I still am.
1: Okay, all right.
2: Women get nervous around you.
1: Well, if women get nervous around you, I don't necessarily think that's a good thing. I mean, if I'm nervous around you, it's probably because I think you're a bad guy.
0: Well, I don't know if it translates to anything that happens after that anyways. If somebody's just nervous or that impressed by somebody, where does that go?
1: Well, the good news is my mom complimented me.
0: Okay.
1: So there's that.
0: Oh, that was the end of the rules?
1: That was it.
0: Oh, I thought there was going to be more to make me feel better.
1: No, that's okay. It. Yeah.
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1: And
3: 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And yes, you still love boy bands. No shame. That's why we're here. The 967, Chicagoland's classic pop.
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0: office would jump on and agree. It's like I felt like I could never do anything right, and there was so much talking behind people's backs. It was like being in a high school. I'd rather be home with the kids, and it was long hours. You know, I didn't leave at 5. I'd be there till 7 o'clock. I could never do the right thing, but yet they're offering to take me back. Okay. I don't know.
1: But obviously you did something right that all this time later that they want you back.
2: Right.
1: But Allison, how long have you been looking for a new job now?
0: At least a year. I've been really putting myself out there. Yeah.
2: And that's like heartbreak every time. Every time you get close, every time you get the interview, every time you've gone on a call, it's heartbreaking after that much time. This isn't the job you have to work the rest of your life. I mean, this is just a job that gets you back on track.
1: Right, but if it's so toxic, it's a real tough call. Let's see what the audience has to say. Would you go back to a job that was toxic if it would get you back in the working field again?
2: 1-800-330-9999. It's the Couples Court with Anna and Raven.
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8: The 967 Suburban Weather.
9: More cloudy skies for today with a high of 67. Tonight, overcast with temps in the upper 60s. Tomorrow, the sun will return with a high of 71. The Anna and Raven Show returns soon, but right now, New Lenox, cloudy and 57.
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2: The 967 Suburban Weather.
3: Another day of cloudy skies. We'll have a high of 67. Tonight, overcast with temps in the upper 60s. Tomorrow, the sun will return and we'll have a high of 71. I'm Ron Moroic. Back to more Anna and Raven in a bit. But right now, Lockport, cloudy and 58.
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All this week, it's Kids Beat Raven. Kids have their chance to go head-to-head against Raven in kids' pop culture trivia. Coming up later during Can't Beat Raven, that's when the adults play for actual cash, the jackpot is up to $900. But we're excited to welcome Oliver. Coming up next, you're listening to Anna and Raven on Chicago.

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1: I don't understand why. See, it's burning me to hold on to this. I know this is something I gotta do, but that don't mean I want to. What I'm trying to say is that I love you. I feel like this is coming to an end.

0: Toddlers are weirdos.
1: Oh, my gosh.
0: They're so weird. There is a new hack to get your kid to stop throwing a tantrum. It's when all of a sudden you start yelling about Jessica and telling them that Jessica is coming.
1: What?
2: Hey, buddy.
3: Jessica, come here. Come here, Jessica. He's crying. Come here. Are you going to stop crying because Jessica's coming? You want Jessica to come?
2: Yeah,
0: because the kid's confused. Because that's the element of surprise.
1: Right, like, who's Jessica?
0: No, nobody knows. You just keep referring to somebody named Jessica coming.
1: No, I don't like that.
0: I mean,
1: like a phantom or a monster or anything. There's all sorts of different stuff you could come and take away from that.
0: Yeah, that's enough. It just freaks them out.
1: A stranger named Jessica arriving.
0: Jessica's arriving soon. You better stop crying. Listen, I am all about creative parenting. I have been through it with my kids.
1: That could be traumatic for a long time here. I mean, where is Jessica? Where's she been hiding? Is she in the closet? What's going on?
0: We don't know. You're going to find out.
1: Is she in the trunk of this vehicle? It sounds like that guy was in the car.
0: You're going to have to stop crying. Figure out what's wrong. Toddlers are so weird. Raven and I were talking about this off the air a couple days ago because my cousin's son does this thing where he panics and he cries if anybody's singing Happy Birthday.
1: Yeah, I love Jaden so much. He is a wonderful, magical child, but he's ruined birthdays around our family. Whenever anybody starts singing Happy Birthday, or God forbid it's his birthday or Gigi's birthday or anybody's birthday, he gets this look on his face like you have just done something absolutely horrific. And then he starts to cry. And I mean, he could be in the middle of playing, doing anything. Trains, cars, anything is out on the floor.
0: Yeah.
1: His favorite movie in the background and all of it just turns very, very sad. And everybody, of course, is trying to go all quiet. And then they're staring and waiting for his right, and they're waiting for his reaction. Like it's starting to make me feel weird.
0: Yeah,
1: I'm starting to have a conscience about it.
0: They do strange things. I was thinking that I was just going through old videos of Dakota. She's 7 now, but like she was a weird toddler.
1: Yeah,
0: she was weird. She would do things where she had an emotional attachment to a cucumber for a while.
1: Okay,
0: where she would just the
1: cucumber lasts like what 6 days.
0: Well, we would have to keep replenishing the. I always had to have cucumbers, and
1: and they had to look similar.
0: And right. But she would treat it as if it was a phone. So she would have it up to her ear, like she was talking into it. Like, blah, blah, blah, blah, blah, blah.
1: Yeah.
0: But if you took the cucumber away because it was molding or the dog was trying to get it or whatever.
1: No, that's bad. Right, it started to smell.
0: She'd throw herself on the floor. Like, try to explain that to any other reasonable adult when they come to your house. Like, no, that's just her cucumber. Just let her have it.
1: Sometimes you can have the little one in an embrace, and it's a tender moment. He's hugging you, and he's talking to you about something, in gibberish, of course. But, you know, you're sharing a moment, and then all of a sudden, same thing, that strange look will come over his face.
0: Right.
1: He'll start crying and turn around and slap you dead in the mouth.
0: Right.
1: And he's strong, man. He's really strong. Oh. Or he just strangely headbutts.
0: Yes.
1: If he's unhappy with something, he throws himself on the floor and then throws his head back because he's, you know, trying to concuss himself and go to the hospital, I guess.
0: I haven't had a nice pair of sunglasses since 2011.
1: Right.
0: Because Hayden's thing was that whenever she saw somebody wearing sunglasses, she would grab them and then she would destroy them as quickly as she could with her little monster 3-year-old hands.
1: I love it.
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12: Looks like no reason for sunglasses today. Cloudy with a high of 67. Tonight, overcast with temps in the upper 60s. I'm Ron Rook. Back to Ann and Raven just a bit. But right now, Bolingbrook, cloudy and 57.

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0: can't beat Raven.
1: $900 is the jackpot for today's Can't Beat Raven. Kim, you ready to do this?
2: I'm ready.
1: All right. Can you please ask Raven to leave the room?
2: Raven, please leave the room.
3: You got it. Good luck. Big money, Kim. Here we go.
1: All right. So, Kim, here's how it works. Raven's walking out of here. That door's going to close, and he's not going to be able to hear us. We're in a soundproof studio. I'm going to ask you these five pop culture questions. You have 3 seconds to answer each one. I'll bring them back in. Ask them the same questions. Whoever gets the most right wins. Ties go to Raven. You ready?
2: I'm ready. Let's do this.
1: All right, let's do it. I got good feeling today. Number one, the Spice Girls are celebrating the 30th anniversary of their debut album with the Singles Collection, the first ever complete collection of the group's singles. Their first album was simply called what?
2: Spice Girls.
1: Number two, Jody Sweetin said she and her husband have discovered the ultimate two-bed secret that saves their marriage. They sleep with two twin beds pushed together with separate duvets. She played Stephanie Tanner on what sitcom?
2: Full House.
1: Number three, Northwest recently said, I really want to get my bridge pierced, but I'm not allowed. On what part of your body would you find your bridge?
2: Your nose, like the top of your nose.
1: Number four, the King of Queens star is joining the Real Housewives of Beverly Hills for season 16 as a full-time housewife, becoming one of the franchise's biggest celebrity names to date. Who's that actress?
2: Leah something. I think it starts with an R.
1: Oh, you're so close. Okay. At number five, Sandra Bullock says two of her children have voice cameos in her movie, which also co-stars Nicole Kidman as Jillian Owens. What's that movie?
2: Practical Magic 2.
1: Okay, let me bring Raven back in. Sophia, kick that door. All right, great.
3: Ew.
1: 3 out of 5 for Kim.
3: All right, pretty good, Kim. Let's see how I do. Here we go.
1: You're so close on number four. Number one and number one, actually. You're really close on all of them. Spice Girls are celebrating the 30th anniversary of their debut album with the Singles Collection, the first ever complete collection of the group's singles.
3: Okay.
1: Their first album was simply called what?
3: I didn't know they had more than one. To tell you the truth, is it Spice World?
1: No, just Spice.
3: Oh, all right.
1: Number two.
3: Paprika.
1: Jody Sweetin said she and her husband have discovered the ultimate two-bed secret that keeps their marriage happy. They sleep with two twin beds pushed together with separate duvets.
3: That's, all right.
1: She played Stephanie Tanner on what sitcom?
3: Full House.
1: Right.
3: Yeah.
1: Number three, Northwest recently said that she wants to get her bridge pierced, but she's not allowed. On what part of your body would you find the bridge?
3: Right here. Right in, like, basically in between your eyes on your nose.
1: That's right.
3: Yeah.
1: Yep. Number four. And it's weird. This King of Queens star is joining the Real Housewives of Beverly Hills for season 16 as a full-time housewife. That means she's going to become one of the franchise's biggest celebrity names to date.
3: Okay.
1: Who's that actress?
3: Leah Remini, right?
1: Yes.
3: Yeah, yeah.
1: You're so close.
3: That's going to be interesting.
2: I almost said that.
1: I know, you're so close.
3: That's going to be interesting. And by the way, Kevin James, if anybody's seen him recently, he's making a lot of weird movies where he's a bad guy now.
1: Okay. And number five, Sandra Bullock says her two children have voice cameos in her new movie, which also co-stars Nicole Kidman as Jillian Owens.
3: Okay.
1: What's that movie?
3: Practical Magic 2.
1: That's right. All right, let's see. 1, 2, 3, 4. 4-3 today. Kim, that's going to get you an Anna Raven t-shirt.
2: It's Kim, and I can't beat Raven.
3: Better luck next time. Enjoy that shirt, girl. Nice round number tomorrow, Anna. $1,000.
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1: Your laundry protocol, do you have one in your house? Like, does one person do all the laundry? Is it a shared responsibility? Does one person do it differently than the other?
3: I'm going to say that laundry is like a personal thing. It's deeply personal as to if you have a belief system with laundry. At least that's how it is in my life. And sometimes feelings can be hurt.
1: Oh, yeah, no.
3: Based on the policies in my house.
1: It's a real, real thing. And mm-hmm. I think that at first I felt sad and like a failure.
3: Yeah.
1: You know, because my husband was very particular. And now it's the greatest thing on earth because I just don't do it.
3: Oh, you X yourself out of it?
1: Yep. It's coming up next.
14: Anna and Raven, the 96.

0: It has to be one of the most hated chores around the house, doing laundry.
1: Is that right for you? To me, it's low on the scale.
0: Cleaning
1: so much higher. There's a lot of things in front of laundry. For me, laundry can be a little bit relaxing. It takes a long time, but it's relaxing.
0: No, I disagree. There was a time back in the day when we lived in this condo, and our washer and dryer was right next to our bedroom on
1: which
0: the second floor.
1: Which is nice, convenient.
0: Oh, yeah, but now it's in the basement. So it's so much lugging of stuff. And I finally had enough because my husband thinks I am a

0: failure when it comes to laundry, and he is very particular.
1: Yeah. I mean, when you've got clothes that you care about, that's how you do it.
0: Well, you think? Okay, hold on. Paul, why do you think I'm such a failure at laundry?
2: Ouch. Put me right on the spot. Mm-hmm. I think you're not as tedious about doing the laundry. Mm-hmm.
1: I was going to say, I think the best answer is that she doesn't care.
0: It's not that I don't care.
1: I mean, it feels kind of like you don't care.
0: But explain how you do the laundry, honey.
2: Kind of the way you're supposed to do laundry. You know, separate darks and lights mm-hmm. and bulky stuff. You kind of just dump everything in and start it.
0: Right.
1: Yeah. Yeah.
2: Or my favorite is when you just say you need one shirt and throw one shirt in the washing machine. Oh,
1: my wife does that all the time.
0: I mean, I only need that one shirt.
1: But so what? You can't have that shirt until there's more shirts that go in the wash with it.
0: But then if I don't pick the right shirts that go with that shirt, then I get in trouble for that too.
1: Do you know how many times I have to deal with this, Paul, when the baby comes over, when we're watching the baby, he's going to need an outfit. I'm like, he's doing just fine right now, running around with something on his shirt. It's fine. We don't need to do laundry three times today.
0: Yeah.
1: It's just disrespecting the energy bill.
2: You got to learn to read labels, too, because, you know, you've shrunk a couple of sweaters or you've thrown a couple in that say dry clean only.
1: Yeah.
2: I meant by tedious. You just got to, you know, pay attention.
1: Yeah. I mean, do you do various water temperatures, too, Paul?
2: No.
1: Oh, he doesn't do that. Okay. Mm-hmm. Well, for your whites, you know, you're supposed to go as warm as it can tolerate, but that's all right. I mean, the rest of this stuff really fits in line with my priorities and value system.
2: Actually, I use cold water for the delicates because that's what you're supposed to. And, you know, the rest, it's just auto, whatever.
1: Okay.
2: Normal.
1: All right.
0: Okay. Do you think the problem is the fact that I can't fit all the way to the bottom of the washer dryer because I'm too short, so I can't get down there to get anything in or out?
2: We can buy you a step stool.
1: Okay. Right.
0: No. Yeah.
1: Right. That's not the problem. Yeah. That's what he said. That is definitely not the problem.
0: Mm-hmm.
2: I mean, the dryer's the right height then. It's, you know, a side load.
0: Yeah.
1: Right. No excuse there.
0: No.
1: But
0: yeah. I do put away the clothes, though, right?
2: Eventually.
0: Yes. Okay. That's enough for this call. All right. Thank you very much. Have a wonderful day at work.
2: You too.
1: Good luck, man.
0: Did you hang up?
1: Yeah, he's gone. He won't hear what you say now. Right. That's what you're asking.
0: That's what I'm asking. When he said you're supposed to, I rolled my eyes. I know you can't see me. I rolled my eyes because it's like one of those things where like, no, there's no right or wrong way to do laundry.
1: Actually, if you open up the manual for the washer, you would see that.
0: There's a manual that comes to the washer
1: there's
0: dryer.
1: Definitely 100% an instruction booklet that comes with your washer.
0: That's not, they're just like, figure it out.
1: Nope, not a thing.
0: I one time he caught me just pouring the detergent over the clothes.
1: Oh my God, what is this, 1987? What was happening there?
0: It's soap. When you wash dishes, don't you put soap on the dishes?
1: Did he like shriek and like pull something, look inside to see if something he cared about was in there?
0: He does this thing with me where he takes a deep breath, where he's like, okay. And he's like, you know what? Why don't you just go upstairs?
1: Just go do something.
0: Yeah.
1: Right. Go find something to do. Keep yourself busy.
0: Listen, I'm not mad at it because now I don't do laundry anymore. It's fine. It's fine. I don't care. I just put them away. All right. What do you have a protocol when it comes to laundry? Do you agree that there's a right and wrong way? 1-800-330-9999.
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Good morning. Happy Wednesday to you. How you doing so far? It is the middle of the week. We are officially in fall, and it definitely feels like fall out there. So take full advantage of all the festivities. Maybe you got yourself a pumpkin spice latte and you waited till yesterday to get it. Either way, thank you so much for being here. Welcome to the show, and happy Wednesday morning to you.

One Direction, of course, one of those boy bands that are near and dear to my heart. And today is Wednesday, which means it is also Boy Band Wednesday. So coming up in the noon hour, we are going to have another battle of the boy bands. I'm not even sure which boy band we're going to battle it out, but we're going to have a little bit of fun today on our socials. So make sure you play along a little bit later on. It's the Goo Goo Dolls now with Iris on 96.7 Chicagoland's Classic Pop.

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It won't take nearly as long as it did on that flip phone. 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

0: yesterday. I was so excited. It was my bestie Bree's birthday yesterday. And so I got to celebrate with her a little bit. We took a late lunch together and just kind of hung out. And, you know, as you get a little bit older, it's really hard to do that when you have kids and a busy schedule. So it was like, okay, the kids are still in school. Let's go to have a late lunch together and, you know, catch up a little bit. But is there really ever enough time to spend with your bestie? I sure don't think so. But either way, I was very grateful to be able to spend just a little bit of time with her anyhow. Hopefully you had the best night last night as well.
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5: No need for those pesky sunglasses. Cloudy skies around for today. We'll get up to 67 for a high. Overcast for tonight with temps in the upper 60s. I'm Ron Roach with the 967 Chicagoland's Classic Pop Weather Check.
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fan of the show Secret Lives of Mormon Wives. I actually watched the first two seasons, and then I was like, why am I watching this? But either way, I am not judging you if you enjoy the show. But did you see who might be leaving the show? And some people may be happy about it, and others might be like, yeah, I'm going to stop watching it because of this. I'll tell you the details about it on the way.

0: So the secret lies of Mormon wives. You know I love a good trashy reality show, but that one was having me scratch my head a little bit because these ladies are supposed to be like the best of friends, but the amount of betrayal and talking behind each other's backs made me kind of like grossed out. I'm like, is that what the world's coming to, that these ladies are the only friends you can find? Either way, I stopped watching after like the second season. I just couldn't handle anymore, and I was just like, yeah, it gave me the ick, if you want to call it that. Either way, you might watch the show, and I will never judge you for doing that. However, Taylor, Frankie Paul, implies she's going to be exiting the show, and she gave up on that. Like, yeah, she needs to get her stuff together. Of course, it is a huge financial thing for her, and she's got kids, and the drama never stops in her life. And yeah, it's like one of those train wrecks that you watch sometimes, but this one is like so far off the rails for me that I don't necessarily enjoy it anymore. But maybe you're a big fan of Taylor, Frankie Paul, and you're going to be sad that she's leaving the show.
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6: 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This is

temperature has definitely been a little bit cooler this week so far. I'm not necessarily complaining, and I feel like this is the first summer that I've actually really enjoyed the heat, probably because we've been indoors a lot with the hockey rink, and it's freezing in there, so it's a nice, you know, step out into the heat. So I'm guessing that's what it is this year, but either way, it is definitely feeling like fall out there. It's Mariah Carey now on 96.7 Chicagoland's Classic Pop.

0: Well, you know I have a fun puppy. I have yet to take her to a dog park, but do you know where the first dog park in America was established? It was actually earlier than I expected, but the location doesn't surprise me. It is part of today's Fun Random Facts, and I've got the answer for you coming up next.
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0: ready for our educational part of the day with our fun random facts. Octopuses are one of the most intelligent creatures on the planet, capable of solving complex puzzles using tools, escaping captivity, opening screw top jars, and stacking rocks to protect the entrances to their dens. That's pretty cool. Yosemite National Park has struggled to design garbage cans because they have to be easy enough for humans to open, but complex enough so bears can't. And they found there's a, quote, considerable overlap between the intelligence of the smartest bears and the dumbest tourists. That's kind of fun, right? Comet tails always point away from the sun because they're created by solar winds. I had no idea. And lastly, this one's a fun one. The first dog park in America was established back in 1979 in Berkeley, California. Of course, a beautiful weather state. And back in 1979, I had no idea. Either way, that is today's fun random facts for this Wednesday morning.
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6: Looks like cloudy skies for today. Temps will get up to 67 for the high. Just when you were thinking about packing away the shorts. Tonight, overcast with temps in the upper 60s. I'm Ron Moroik with the 967 Chicagoland's Classic Pop Weather Check.
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So are you ready to win some tickets to the special movie screening of Verity? Well, play along with us next hour to know your 90s at noon. Some trivia questions for you to win a 4-pack of tickets. But before we do that, I am so excited that this song is on. I am definitely going to be blasting in here and doing my fake Zumba moves in here. I love, love, love this one from Daddy Yankee, Gasolina, on 96.7 Chicagoland's Classic Pop.

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always have this conversation with my family because football, I feel like, is so dangerous. And every week when you're watching it, somebody always gets hurt. I'm like, how is this even possible? How is it a thing? I play fantasy football. Every week, somebody's injured. Either way, what sport is actually a lot more dangerous than it seems? Football is not on this list because it obviously seems to be yet. But there are five sports. Any guesses on what those are? Well, I'm going to tell you about them coming up next.

0: So there are sports that we already know are very dangerous. Football, hockey's up there. Being a hockey mom, I hate that it made the list. However, there are some sports that are actually a lot more dangerous than they seem. Water polo made the list. Darts, oh, of course I can understand that. Sumo wrestling. Cheerleading, yes, I feel like that definitely does not get the recognition that it needs. Those girls and guys are flipping each other and landing and breaking bones and all that stuff. And then the last one on the list, this one's kind of fun, tug of war. Yeah, apparently, if you look on the Wikipedia page, it lists death and dismemberment in accidents. So there's a whole lot of them with tug of war. I mean, yeah, if you're hardcore pulling the rope, you use a lot of strength and probably dislocate your arms a whole lot. Either way, that is the list of the five sports that are actually more dangerous than they seem.
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9: 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This is

the music today has me smiling. Of course, little Snoop Doggy Dog with Gin and Juice. Well, it is time for you to win our Go Anywhere getaway. Where are you going? Have you been thinking about it? Maybe there is a concert you want to see at the Sphere in Las Vegas. Las Vegas could be the trip you go to. Or maybe you want to go to the beaches in Florida or California. There's so many different options. You just simply have to win. And this hour's keyword is star. You could be a shooting star. STAR. Star. 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

lunch was a sad desk salad. We get it. Traffic made you late? Heard, chef. We got the songs to keep you moving. The 967, Chicagoland's classic pop.

0: Wednesdays at noon for a chance to win a 4-pack of tickets to see Verity. I'm so excited for this show. Next Thursday, it's a special movie screening at Hollywood Boulevard. You do have to be over 21 to see it because we're going to have some fun alcohol samples and some fun giveaways. You just simply have to text this Know Your 90s at noon trivia question. Zigazay-ah is a song from this group, or at least it's part of this song, called Wannabe. Who sings that song? 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Just simply text the answer to 855-820-7827. Again, Zigazay-ah is the song from Wannabe performed by this girl group, we'll just say. Text the answer to win that 4-pack of tickets to see Verity's special movie screening next Thursday. From the 967 Chicagoland's Classic Pop.
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0: All right, it is Boy Band Wednesday, and if you love your boy bands as much as I do, we are going to have a fun little battle coming up. Two boy band songs, battling it out to see what is the top spot, and I hope you play along as well. That's coming up. It's Michael Jackson, who was kind of part of a boy band, right? The Jackson 5 kind of falls into that category with PYT on the 967 Chicagoland's Classic Pop.
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All right, it is Boy Band Wednesday, which means it is time for Battle of the Boy Bands. And the boy band that I chose this week in honor of Dancing with the Stars, of course, Taylor Hansen from Hansen is on that show. And he's doing a pretty darn good job on the show. So we are matching up two Hansen songs. You may only be familiar with one of them. But the first song in our Battle of the Boy Band this week is this Hansen song, Where's the Love from Hansen on Battle of the Boy Bands on Boy Band Wednesday.

0: sure hope you were singing along to that Hanson song, Mbop. Yes, and that is part of today's Battle of the Boy Bands. We have two Hanson songs paired up together. Of course, everyone knows that one. That was one of the songs. And then, of course, we did the other one, Where's the Love from Hanson. Maybe you enjoyed that one a little bit better. Cast your votes right now. I feel like it might be a slam dunk today, but I feel like I would love for you to play along as well. Go to the 967's Facebook page. Simply cast your vote. Is it A, Where's the Love from Hanson, or B, Mbop from Hanson? And we will announce the winner tomorrow. Thank you so much for playing along. I love Boy Band Wednesday.
1: You still know every word. You still hit that high note.
0: And
1: kinda. And yes, you still love boy bands. No shame. That's why we're here. The 967, Chicagoland's classic pop.
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0: Nowadays, everybody wanna talk like they got something to say, but nothing comes out when they move their lips. Just a bunch of gibberish. Back like they forgot about Dre.
1: Don't forget, you can cast your votes right now at the 967's Facebook page to which Hanson song you like better for Battle of the Boy Band. 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I think I know who might be the winner, but maybe I'll be pleasantly surprised. It's the Black Eyed Peas now on the 967.

love highlighting amazing stories that happen right here in our community, that happen around the world, because I feel like every time you turn the news on, something negative is always on there, right? Isn't that how it goes? So I am squashing all that negativity, and we are just going to focus on the positive things, and that is why I do our positive feel-good story of the day, and I have today's rendition coming up for this Wednesday afternoon.

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1: Well, this story comes from a Great Dane in Connecticut. 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

0: tallest female dog in the world. She stands in at 3 feet, 2 inches from the floor to Withers. But the highest point on her back, her name is Minnie. And it's a very cute one. And you know how much I'm obsessed with my dog right now. She is never going to be that big. She's only at 7.7 pounds right now, but I love her. 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

Love that one. Definitely tugging at all the heartstrings. Love that little whoo at the end. Oh, my goodness. Brings me back to all the amazing times back in the day singing that song for all those little elementary school heartbreaks, right? It's Pink now with Perfect on the 967 Chicagoland's Classic Pop.

0: just wrapping it up for this Wednesday. My little guy's got hockey tonight. And then I want to catch up on some of my shows. I have not watched Dancing with the Stars yet, but I heard it's so good. I need to catch up. So that is what's on my agenda this evening. Enjoy yours and keep it locked here. My girl Hannah B. coming up next. Have a good one.
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Teddy Swims is going to be at the United Center this Friday night, and we still have your last chance at tickets. 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

a good afternoon to you. It's Hannah B. Okay, I have a random question for you. Do you and your spouse eat dinner together every single night or absolutely not? Maybe you're going through a food divorce, and if you're not familiar with what that means, let me explain so you know what's going on. That's coming up.

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Some couples are going through a food divorce where they stop planning, cooking, and eating meals together. A relationship therapist says the trend can reduce stress and scheduling conflicts, but couples still need to make time to connect in other ways. How often, and I'm not pointing fingers, does your husband come home from work and say, "All right, hey, honey, how was your day? Oh, what's for dinner?" And you're like, "What's for dinner? Why don't you figure it out for once?" And then it causes an entire argument, and then you guys just eat separately.

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This one actually pays off. 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

This is the time of year where it is the battle of the thermostat at work. Now that it's fall, it's getting a little cooler. Well, yesterday was cool. If you saw me, I look like an Eskimo. I'm wearing my thermal pants, socks, and sweatshirt. I'm like, can we turn it up?

0: Now that it's officially fall, I think it's appropriate that I can talk about Halloween. Not that I wasn't before, but now I feel okay to talk about it. The National Retail Federation is sharing that Halloween spending is expected to reach $13.5 billion. 74% of consumers are planning to celebrate. Well, of course, and shoppers expect to spend an average of $115.14 per person. See, those Halloween costumes are expensive nowadays, and they were even when I was growing up. And if you missed it yesterday, I talked about how I had my mom hand make every single one of my Halloween costumes because I didn't want to dress up the same thing as someone else. But you walk into some of these stores and you're like, okay, my son or daughter, they're going to wear this once, they're going to outgrow it, and I'm spending $70 on something nobody's ever going to wear again.
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Are you looking to win some extra cash? 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It's a lot. Well, Can't Beat Raven, where you can win some extra cash every single morning here on the 967. You can sign up to play now at annonraven.com.

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I've been talking about how I invested in an espresso coffee machine. I am so excited. But the K-Cups, I gotta say, are a hit or miss. I tried the apple crisp cinnamon one today. I felt like I was drinking a straight up candle. Never again.

0: 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KFC launching a limited edition cereal inspired by the chain's original recipe. Instead of milk, the company suggests pouring KFC gravy over the crunchy cereal. I don't even put milk in my cereal. You think I'm going to put gravy on top of that? No way. Is this something you would try?
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10: It's been a long time. Shouldn't have left you. Without a dope beat.

Imagine going to any U.S. city of your choice. Maybe you want to go to Nashville, Dallas, Miami, wherever you want to go. Or maybe you want to go relax and go on some hikes in the mountains of Colorado. You pick, you choose. We got the airfare and hotel all covered for you, okay? It's your Go Anywhere Getaway. Keywords are given a little after 8 with Anna and Raven, then noon with Jillian Bass, and then I'll have your keywords a little after 5. And this week is your last chance to win this trip. So make sure you're listening all day tomorrow and all day Friday, because the more keywords you text in to 855-820-7827, the closer you are to packing your bags with the 967.

it's maybe public health emergency. I know. I'm like, great. Gonna have to fix that now with being a new homeowner. I'll tell you why. That's coming up.

It's always something, right? And now it's LED lights. A neuroscientist is raising alarm bells about LED lights. University College London professor Glenn Jeffrey is claiming that LED lights are super dangerous. He claims there is a clear and present public health emergency because the lights can cause permanent damage to the body. I'm like, okay, so now I don't think that I have any LED lights in my house, but now I'm going to have to go back home and check. But also, another thing is LED lights for Christmas. Every single year, I've always used LED white Christmas lights on my Christmas tree. Not this year.

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3: The 967 Suburban Weather.
4: Clouds stick around for pretty much the rest of today. Overcast tonight with temps in the upper 60s. Tomorrow we should see the sun again with a high of 71. I'm Ron Rook with the 967 Chicagoland's Classic Pop Weather Check. We'll do another one in about an hour.
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0: Teddy Swims is going to be at the United Center this Friday night, and we still have your last chance at tickets. 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
1: No fighting. We got the refugees.
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if you are dating right now, or maybe you know someone that is, and you feel like there is a low selection on the dating apps, there's just not a wide variety of people to choose from anymore. And there's a reason why. I'll tell you.

You're on the dating apps. 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You've tried Hinge, Tinder, Coffee Meets Bagel. Maybe you're not on the dating apps. Maybe a friend is, a family member. And you're talking to them and you're just, they're telling you how it's so difficult to find somebody on those apps or just in dating in general. The options are limited. 84% of Gen Zers and millennial daters say rising costs has affected their dating lives. 32% of people are going on fewer dates, while 11% have stopped dating because they cannot afford it, which is so sad because it's a real thing. I mean, think about it. When people are on those apps, they go on a couple dates a week, right? Because if it doesn't work with one person, they're going to try and go on a date with another person. And then you think about it, depending on where you go out to eat, at the end of the week, you could be spending almost $500 just on dates. That's a lot of money. That could go towards a mortgage, a car payment.

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or go anywhere getaway where you have a chance to win a trip to any major U.S. city of your choice. We got the hotel, the airfare all covered for you. 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

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Find out what it is. 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
0: kinda. 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
4: Overcast tonight with temps hovering around the upper 60s. Tomorrow, got to get out the sunglasses. The sun will return and we'll have a high 71. I'm Ron Rook with the 967 Chicagoland's Classic Pop Weather Check. Have yourself a great evening.
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12: 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Take the adventure at Hell'sGate.com.
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1: Our very own 967 Book Club is teaming up with Hollywood Boulevard to host a special movie screening of the new movie Verity. Next Thursday, October 1st, our very own Jillian Bass is going to be hosting this event. Doors open at 6. They're going to have tastings, giveaways. The movie starts at 7. Play Know Your 90s at noon with Jillian for your chance to win a 4-pack of tickets. 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

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It's going off. You won't believe what and who it was. Has this happened to you? It's coming up.

0: There's a reason I ripped my CPAP off at 2:30 in the morning this morning. So I sleep with my phone. I don't sleep with it. It's on my nightstand, okay? All of a sudden, the Ring notification, there's someone at your front door, or there's motion, or whatever it is. I'm like, who is at our front door at 2:30 in the morning? It was a spider. Another spider crawling against the camera lens. I'm like, are you kidding me? First of all, this spider woke me up. Second of all, here I am freaking out at 2:30 in the morning thinking someone's at my front door. And no, it's a spider. Seriously?
1: 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Where would you go? 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

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All thanks to our friends at Simotas Motors. 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Congratulations to Julie from New Lenox, who won a Chicago Football Miller Lite sweatshirt last week. And at the end of the season, the player with the best picks will win a 65-inch TV. So get your picks in now before tomorrow night at the967.com. Again, a huge thanks to our friends at Simotas Motors for making this possible.

you're someone that loves candy corn and beer, how about candy corn beer launching in time for Halloween? I am so excited. It's going to be called Candy Corn Week.

I'm going to tell you something, but you can't judge me, okay? So you know how I have all my fall decorations out, and now that it's fall, it's socially acceptable to have your house decorated with pumpkins, scarecrows, all of the things. I already started buying decorations for Christmas. Am I a little crazy?

Imagine going to any U.S. city of your choice. Maybe you want to go to Nashville, Dallas, Miami, wherever you want to go. Or maybe you want to go relax and go on some hikes in the mountains of Colorado. You pick, you choose. We got the airfare and hotel all covered for you, okay? It's your Go Anywhere Getaway. Keywords are given a little after 8 with Anna and Raven, then noon with Jillian Bass, and then I'll have your keywords a little after 5. And this week is your last chance to win this trip. So make sure you're listening all day tomorrow and all day Friday, because the more keywords you text into 855-820-7827, the closer you are to packing your bags with the 967.

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0: 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You already know where I'm headed. Physical therapy for my herniated disc in my neck. I know, it's every single day. It's like Groundhog Day, right? Have a great rest of your night. I'll chat with you tomorrow at 2. As always, send any positive vibes.
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